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0: I noticed that one chick bore a small black mark on its back. My friend pointed to it and said, "That's a mark of death, because chicklings will not tolerate variation of any kind. A light or a dark spot is all it takes to become a target. The other chicks are drawn to these distinctive markings and will begin to savagely peck at them until they have killed the marked chick." Most of us know what it feels like to be singled out as different in some way. Were you the fat kid or the skinny kid, the dumb kid, or maybe the non-athletic kid? Whatever your weakness was, there was sure to be someone who could find it and get the pecking started. The world demands our conformity. Stand out and you can expect to be targeted and viciously attacked. This was the warning of Jesus to all those who would choose to break from the world and follow him. We do follow Jesus here at the Lompoc Church of Christ and invite you to join us. For service times and other information, just visit our website at lompoccc.org.
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0: 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Your favorite artist all day long. 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One way or another. 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
2: 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What about you?
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2: Really?
1: Come on, Martine. Of course it's math. And the numbers don't lie. 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

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Happy Thursday. All right, we have your chance right now to win a pair of tickets to go see Yacht League Crew. They're going to be at the Vina Robles Amphitheater on Friday, September 4th. We have your chance right now to win a pair of tickets. 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Good luck. It's Crowded House.

best music mix on the planet. How are you? I'm Becky. All right, taking a look here at our weather. 74 and cloudy tomorrow. 75 and sunny Saturday. 75 and partly sunny on Sunday. 73 and cloudy on Monday. 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

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There you go. 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

104.1 Pirate Radio, the best music mix on the planet. What's happening? I'm Becky. Coming up tomorrow, another chance for you to win a pair of tickets to go see Yachtly Crew. They're going to be at the Vina Robles Amphitheater on September 4th. That is a Friday. Your chance to win a pair of tickets, your last chance to win a pair of tickets again tomorrow, all right? It's The Cure now on 104.1 Pirate Radio.

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How are you? I'm Becky. Headed your way, The Police. Also, Elton John. Right now, though, it's Duran Duran.

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6: 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My friend pointed to it and said, "That's a mark of death, because chicklings will not tolerate variation of any kind. A light or a dark spot is all it takes to become a target. The other chicks are drawn to these distinctive markings and will begin to savagely peck at them until they have killed the marked chick." Most of us know what it feels like to be singled out as different in some way. Were you the fat kid or the skinny kid, the dumb kid, or maybe the non-athletic kid? 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We do follow Jesus here at the Lompoc Church of Christ and invite you to join us. 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

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What's up? 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

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What's happening? I'm Becky. Headed your way, Journey. 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

0: Hey, Martine, what's your favorite subject in school?
1: That's tough, Mark. It's a tie between lunch and recess. What about you?
0: I'd probably say math.
1: Really?
0: Come on, Martine. Of course it's math. And the numbers don't lie. 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
1: The letter A and numbers 113 are everywhere. It's Andy's mom's license plate number in Toy Story. It's a door number in Monsters University. It's the camera number in Finding Nemo. And it's the train number in Cars, just to name a few. But what does it mean? A113 was a classroom number at the California Institute of the Arts. If it appears in a movie, it means that a CalArts alumnus was involved in the animation. Like a digital calling card or a cinematic fingerprint, it's a message to the public. A CalArts alumnus was here. What is your calling card, your fingerprint, your message to the public? Jesus has a trademark number for you to consider. It's J1335. By this, everyone will know that you are my disciples if you love one another. John 13:35. Our love for God shows in the way that we love each other here at the Lompoc Church of Christ and invite you to join us. For service times and other information, please visit our website at lompoccc.org.
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1: That's tough, Mark. It's a tie between lunch and recess. What about you?
0: I'd probably say math.
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0: Come on, Martine. 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
1: I once was asked to help a friend unload a new delivery of 45,000 baby chicks at his chicken farm. As the hatchlings were being emptied one bin at a time, I noticed that one chick bore a small black mark on his back. My friend pointed to it and said, "That's a mark of death, because chicklings will not tolerate variation of any kind. A light or a dark spot is all it takes to become a target. The other chicks are drawn to these distinctive markings and will begin to savagely peck at them until they have killed the marked chick." Most of us know what it feels like to be singled out as different in some way. Were you the fat kid or the skinny kid, the dumb kid, or maybe the non-athletic kid? Whatever your weakness was, there was sure to be someone who could find it and get the pecking started. The world demands our conformity. Stand out and you can expect to be targeted and viciously attacked. 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We do follow Jesus here at the Lompoc Church of Christ and invite you to join us. 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